0: MK. Radio MK. 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
1: You self-destructing little girl, pick yourself up, don't blame the world. So you screwed up, you're gonna

like 10,000 spoons when all you need is a knife. It's meeting the man of my dreams and then meeting his beautiful wife. And isn't it ironic? Don't you think?